0: earth turns slowly. 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

0: Hey everyone, it's Austin. Do you think you can beat me in a simulated round of golf? Well, you have your chance at B-Town Indoor Golf. I'll play a different course each Monday morning, and if you beat that score that week, you get a free hour in the simulator bay the next time you go. 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
1: Hey, there's my son. 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
1: Oh, well, it's just sort of...
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1: Susan?
3: 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Yay.
1: Guys, I think it's about time to get in the car and take a little trip. 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

I bet, said I got drive, I don't need a car. 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Fall off what? 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Called your bluff, better cite the source. 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

0: Nurse, I need you to apply pressure to the head wound until I can get to it. I'm concerned she's lost too much blood.
1: Oh, no.
0: You in the corner, who are you? You're not supposed to be here.
1: She's my girlfriend, Doctor.
0: You need to wait out in the waiting room.
1: Please, Doctor, I want to stay with her.
0: Look, she's been badly injured. So if you want to do what's best for her, you need to let us do our work.
1: Please, Doctor, she has to be okay. I didn't mean to do this. I love her.
0: Wait a second. You were the driver?
1: Yes, but I didn't mean to. I swear, we went to dinner. I was just buzzed. I only had a few drinks.
0: Just buzzed? Why didn't you tell us that? In that case, your girlfriend is fine.
2: Hey, sweetie. I feel great. You want to get out of here?
1: I can't believe this. Really, Doctor? She's really okay?
0: What, are you kidding? No, not really. Nurse, get me a suture kit. Stat.
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0: Hey everyone, it's Austin. Do you think you can beat me in a simulated round of golf? Well, you have your chance at B-Town Indoor Golf. 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
1: 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Again, that's Wine and Wildlife at Butler Winery on Saturday, June 27th.
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2: Guys, I think it's about time to get in the car and take a little trip. 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
13: So, Jacqueline.
1: Yes, Mom?
13: I wanted to talk to you about something and... Oh, wait. Hold on. I just got a text. Oh, there's another one. Wow. Busy, busy me. So, anyway...
1: Oh, wait, Mom. I just got a message. My friends keep commenting on my comment. Oh, there's another one. So many comments on my comment.
14: 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Playoffs!
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1: Nurse, I need you to apply pressure to the head wound until I can get to it. 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You in the corner, who are you? You're not supposed to be here.
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1: Look, she's been badly injured. 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
2: 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I didn't mean to do this. 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
1: 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You were the driver?
2: 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I was just buzzed. 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
1: 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Why didn't you tell us that? In that case, your girlfriend is fine.
3: Hey, sweetie. I feel great. 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
1: 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Nurse, get me a suture kit. Stat.
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Well, you have your chance at B-Town Indoor Golf. I'll play a different course each Monday morning, and if you beat that score that week, you get a free hour in the simulator bay the next time you go. 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
1: 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Again, that's Wine and Wildlife at Butler Winery on Saturday, June 27th.
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10: Hey, there's my son. 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

0: don't know if this makes sense, but you're my hallelujah. 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

0: Today's best music, Beat 97, that's Drop Dead from Olivia Rodrigo. Now for the weather. Right now, it is mostly cloudy and 53. Today, a little bit of patchy fog this morning, then it should be sunny throughout the day with a high around 74. Tonight, mostly clear with a low of 54. Tomorrow, sunny throughout the day, then a chance of storms later in the day with a high of 77. And on Wednesday, again, mostly sunny for the most part, but then a chance of scattered thunderstorms in the afternoon with a high around 83. Coming up here soon, some Sienna Spiro and some Justin Bieber on B97.
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Right now, 6:47, and it's 53 outside. 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
1: Today's best music, Beat 97. That is Swim from BTS. Now let's talk sports with Austin Render, brought to you by Overhead Door. Austin, what's going on?
2: Yeah, for the first time in 54 years, the South baseball team is off to the state championships after sweeping the semi-state doubleheader. They won 4-1 in the first game and then a 1-0 win over Evansville North in game two. Zero hits for the Panthers, but that didn't matter. They got a walk and an error that allowed a run to score in the fifth inning, and that was enough. Xavier Hemingway earns the win on the mound. Reed Walker got the save. They will face Lake Central in the state title game on Saturday at 8 p.m. at Victory Field in Indianapolis. A lot going on over the weekend in sports, as most saw. The New York Knicks are your NBA champions for the first time in over 50 years. The Game 5 victory over San Antonio Saturday night. Jalen Brunson, 45 points. He was named the finals MVP. Last night, the Carolina Hurricanes won the Stanley Cup Finals with a 3-0 win over Las Vegas in Game 6. The U.S. men's national team played a great match on Friday as they scored their most goals ever in a World Cup match to beat Paraguay 4-1. They will play Australia coming up on Friday. Australia, a surprising 2-0 winner over Turkey earlier this week. And in the College Baseball World Series, North Carolina's a win away on their side of the bracket, with Troy and West Virginia playing an elimination game on Tuesday. Troy did eliminate Ole Miss, though, and Troy, one of their leaders, is from Bloomfield. Josh Pine, former Hoosier, now with Troy. The other side of the bracket's all SEC. Georgia and Oklahoma will play in the winner's bracket, Alabama and Texas in an elimination game, both those games later today.
1: 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Coming up here soon, some Hozier and some Tommy Richmond on B97.
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6: Now for the weather, brought to you this time by IU Credit Union. Right now it is overcast and 55. Today it should be sunny throughout the day with a high around 74. Then tonight mostly clear with a low around 54. Tomorrow, sunny, then some scattered storms possible later in the day with a high around 77. And on Wednesday, again, it starts off mostly sunny, then a chance of scattered storms with a high around 83.
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Happy 97. That's Olivia Dean. Today is the last day of the Monroe County History Center annual garage sale. It's open from 9 a.m. to 2 p.m. over at 4015 Profile Parkway. Coming up here soon, some Lana Del Rey and some Pink Pantherists. Right now, let's keep things moving with Bruno Mars. This is Risk It All.

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1: Today's best music, Beat 97. That is Pink Pantheress and Zara Larsson. Now it's time for your B97 birthday shoutouts. So, yeah, very exciting. We have a couple for the 15th today. We have Grace L. Happy 25th birthday from your friend Harriet.
2: Happy birthday.
1: Happy birthday. And then we have Larry. Happy 50th from your wife and kids.
2: Happy birthday.
1: Happy birthday. And then we have some celebrity birthdays.
2: Okay.
1: It's Northwest's birthday.
2: Oh.
1: That child. Yeah. The famous child.
2: The famous child. Yes.
1: And then Parker McCollum, country singer.
2: Okay.
1: Neil Patrick Harris.
2: Okay.
1: Ice Cube.
2: Oh.
1: Helen Hunt.
2: Oh!
1: Yeah. So those are some pretty good ones today. Yeah.
2: That's a good list.
1: That is a pretty good list.
2: It's a good wide variety.
1: Yeah. So happy birthday if it's your birthday out there. And if you have any birthdays that you want to shout out coming up, just give us a text at 812-339-9797. Coming up here soon, we'll check out your local news update. Then some Miles Smith on the way on B97.
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14: Thanks, Macy and Olivia. Good morning. Here's what's happening. An Owen County Sheriff's deputy was shot on Friday afternoon while responding to a wellness check around 3:30 p.m. over a missed probation appointment. 58-year-old Wendell Hart surrendered after a two-hour standoff. The unnamed injured deputy is said to be in stable condition. Those with opinions on whether or not the city of Bloomington should close down Kirkwood Avenue to vehicular traffic between April and November each year should immediately contact City Hall. Bloomington Mayor Thompson is still accepting feedback on the matter before her public statement tomorrow evening. We have added the link to provide feedback on our Facebook page. And on Saturday, the founder and owner of IndyCar race team Dreher and Reinbold passed away at the age of 65. Dennis Reinbold grew up in Indianapolis and built a successful family of automobile dealerships throughout the state. He founded the race team in 1999. Again, Dennis Reinbold has passed at the age of 65. This is Skip Daly, and that's a look at your B97 News.

0: Today's best music, B97, that is Dua Lipa. So first of all, we have one more birthday shout out. This one got buried in our messages, but it's a very important one. Judy Hakes, happy 11th birthday today.
1: Happy birthday.
0: From your mom. Hopefully you have a great birthday today. It's summertime. You've got to have a great birthday.
1: Exactly. Happy birthday.
0: Yeah, so huge happy birthday. And then we also are going to check out the box office this weekend.
1: Ooh.
0: It went pretty much as expected. Of course, Disclosure Day on top. Mm-hmm. It didn't have a huge opening.
1: Okay.
0: Which was really interesting. It made $44 million here, $49 million overseas. So okay. $93 total. It costs $115 to make.
1: Okay.
0: Which, you know, it's Steven Spielberg. I think it'll have really good legs.
1: Yes.
0: I think
1: it's a Steven Spielberg original movie.
0: Mm-hmm.
1: It's the middle of the summer.
0: Yeah.
1: We've still got a couple weeks before a couple of other big things are coming out. So there's a lot of good options in theaters right now.
0: Yeah, there really are. Second was Obsession, which you really liked.
1: I really liked Obsession. Have you not seen it yet?
0: I still haven't seen Obsession.
1: I've been gone for 100 days.
0: I know. I really, really need to go.
1: It's great.
0: And I will. Mm-hmm. Third was Scary Movie.
1: Okay.
0: Fourth was Backrooms, which I did see.
1: Okay.
0: And it was amazing.
1: Okay.
0: It was so good. It was so scary. It was so much fun.
1: Ooh.
0: It was so atmospheric, so well directed. It was amazing.
1: Okay.
0: So highly recommend Backrooms. And then in fifth place was Masters of the Universe, which did not perform well overall.
1: No.
0: And it makes me so sad.
1: It had a very big drop. This is going to be my big week of catching up on movies.
0: Yeah.
1: I'm seeing Disclosure Day today.
0: Mm-hmm.
1: I will see Masters of the Universe this week. I will see Backrooms. Toy Story 5 is this week.
0: Yeah.
1: So I will go see that. Mm-hmm. I am using my A-list this week.
0: Yeah. All four slots.
1: All four slots will be filled up. So I'll probably like Masters of the Universe.
0: Yeah.
1: And like okay, that was fun.
0: It looks campy and fun.
1: Yes. So I'm excited about that. Very excited for Disclosure Day.
0: Mm-hmm.
1: People are giving it like not mixed reviews, but there's a lot of highs, there's a lot of lows.
0: Yeah, absolutely. So, I'm really intrigued by it because Steven Spielberg has just been doing so many interviews lately where he's like, yeah, I believe in aliens. I think they've been here. Like, it's a passion project for him. Dude's really into aliens right now.
1: Absolutely. And everyone's kind of compared it to the Fablemans.
0: Oh,
1: and
0: okay.
1: Not Close Encounters of the Third Kind, which is more interesting than any of the other comparisons they could have made.
0: Yeah.
1: I'm excited.
0: Absolutely. Well, coming up here soon, some Somber and some Zara Larsson on B97.
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0: today's best music, Beat 97. That is Benson Boone. Now let's talk sports with Austin Render, brought to you by Overhead Door. Austin, what's going on?
1: Yeah, a lot going on over the weekend. Let's start with Bloomington South Baseball. For the first time in 54 years, they are off to the state finals. They swept the semi-state doubleheader, finishing it off with a 1-0 win over Evansville North. They didn't have a hit, did the Panthers? It didn't matter. A walk and a fielding error from Evansville North got a run across for South in the fifth inning, and that was enough. Xavier Hemingway, Reed Walker, terrific on the mound. Hemingway the win, Walker the save. They will face Lake Central in the state title game on Saturday at 8 p.m. at Victory Field in Indianapolis. A lot going on over the weekend in sports. As most saw, the New York Knicks won their first NBA title in over 50 years with their Game 5 win Saturday night. Jalen Brunson, 45 points. He was named the finals MVP. Very famously, he took an over $100 million pay cut to allow the Knicks to put this team together. And he has been the star, and they asked him if that pay cut was worth it. He said every penny. So pretty cool to see somebody do that, to not play for money and play for winning a championship.
0: Yeah.
1: Carolina Hurricanes are also champions. They won the Stanley Cup Finals last night, 3-0 in Game 6 over Las Vegas. So they win the cup. The U.S. men's national team's playing well. They looked like the World Cup champions Friday night, beating Paraguay 4-1. They will play Australia this Friday. Earlier start this time, going to be a 3 o'clock in the afternoon start against Australia, who surprisingly beat Turkey in their first game 2-0. So that's the next one. Christian Pulisic's calf strain is something to monitor. He left the first game at halftime. Hopefully he will be ready for game 2.
0: All right, thank you. Coming up here soon, some Bruno Mars and some Taylor Swift on B97.
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0: Now for the weather, brought to you this time by Menards. So right now it's mostly cloudy and 58. Today it should be sunny throughout the day with a high around 74. Then tonight mostly clear with a low around 54. Tomorrow it starts off sunny, then a chance of scattered thunderstorms later in the day with a high around 77. And on Wednesday, again, mostly sunny to start with, then scattered thunderstorms later on with a high around 83.
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a little throwback that's Tove Lo on B97. Your chance to win some Jake Dodd tickets at the Bluebird this weekend. Coming up in a couple of minutes, so stay tuned for that. Right now, Somber, it's Homewrecker on B97.

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1: Today's best music, the 97, that is Dua Lipa. And now it's time for another 97 days of giveaways.
0: Oh, nice.
1: Yeah, so there's a really fun show coming up this weekend. It is Saturday night at the Bluebird. It's 90s Country Night with Jake Dodds.
0: Ooh.
1: Yeah.
0: And you're a big fan of the 90s Country Night, right?
1: Huge fan of 90s Country Night, 90s Country in general, and Jake Dodds. He always puts on such a great show.
0: Yeah.
1: He's a pretty big name around here, and for a good reason. He's just such a good artist to go see live.
0: Yes.
1: So it's going to be so much fun. And we have your chance to win some tickets right now.
0: Nice.
1: So for your chance to head to the Bluebird this Saturday night for 90s Country Night with Jake Dodds, just text BIRD to 812-339-9797. Again, BIRD, B-I-R-D, to 812-339-9797 for your chance to head to the Bluebird on Saturday night.
0: Fun.
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14: Thanks, Pacey and Olivia. Good morning. Here's what's happening. An Owen County Sheriff's deputy was shot on Friday afternoon while responding to a wellness check around 3:30 p.m. over a missed probation appointment. 58-year-old Wendell Hart surrendered after a two-hour standoff. The unnamed injured deputy is said to be in stable condition. Those with opinions on whether or not the city of Bloomington should close down Kirkwood Avenue to vehicular traffic between April and November each year should immediately contact City Hall. Bloomington Mayor Thompson is still accepting feedback on the matter before her public statement tomorrow evening. we have added the link to provide feedback on our Facebook page. And on Saturday, the founder and owner of IndyCar race team Dreher and Reinbold passed away at the age of 65. Dennis Reinbold grew up in Indianapolis and built a successful family of automobile dealerships throughout the state. He founded the race team in 1999. Again, Dennis Reinbold has passed at the age of 65. This is Skip Daly, and that's a look at your B97 News.

0: Today's best music beat, 97. That is Harry Styles. Now for the Beatdown Beat, let's see what's going on in Bloomington this week. So over at Morganstern Books on Friday night, they are doing another Friday Nights at Morganstern Books. This is cool because they do a bunch of different activities. Yeah. They tend to kind of mix it up week to week. Mm-hmm. And this week they are bringing in the Postmodern Jazz Quartet.
1: Nice.
0: I love it when they do that. Yes. Because there is nothing like walking around a beautiful little bookstore. Mm-hmm. There's jazz in the background and it's like good live local music. Yeah. It's so much fun. It is free to attend the performance. There's no additional cost. It's going to be open from 6:30 to 8:30 p.m. Their cafe will be open. The store will still be open.
1: Ow.
0: Yeah.
1: Ooh.
0: I know.
1: This is great.
0: Yeah. It's going to be a really cozy, fun night. And again, that's over at Morganstern Books. Free to attend this Friday night. For more info, you can check out morganstermbooks.com.
1: Nice.
0: Coming up here soon, some Kalani and some Olivia Dean on B97.
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0: Today's Fast Music Beat 97, that's Karma from Taylor Swift. Now let's talk sports with Austin Render, brought to you by Overhead Door. Austin, what have you got?
1: Yeah, for the first time in 54 years, the South baseball team is off to the state championship. Wow. They swept the semi-state doubleheader. It's pretty, we've got a lot going on right now with our local teams, with North Boys Track winning the state title, South Girls Track in second. Now South, and the South Boys golf team will be at state tomorrow as well. Oh. And now the South baseball team going to state. They won 1-0 over Evansville North without a hit. They scraped across a run with a walk and an error in the fifth inning. Xavier Hemingway got the win. Reed Walker got the save. They will face Lake Central in the state title game on Saturday, 8 p.m. at Victory Field in Indianapolis. Olivia, I need an update. The White Sox are in first, right? Or did they lose first?
2: No, thank you for asking. The White Sox recently have gone 5-1 against the Braves and the Dodgers.
1: Wow.
2: They beat the series with the Dodgers. Great win yesterday. And then they swept the Braves.
1: What? Those are the top two teams in baseball, for those who have not been paying too much attention.
2: Yeah. And there was a tornado in Chicago on Thursday. So they had to cancel the game, and they're rescheduling it. So they swept the series against the Braves. Huge. Our best player, Murakami, he's been out for like the past month and a half.
1: But you're still in first in the AL Central.
2: Yes. And him and Shohei Ohtani, they're good pals. Aww. So they were like talking to each other like across the bullpen. Aww. It was very fun.
1: And the Cubs stink. So you're in a good spot right now.
2: I'm in the best spot ever, actually.
1: Cubs are struggling. But glad we needed a White Sox report from you, having been up in the area. Are the vibes good?
2: Vibes are great. Yeah. I would love taking the red line because they have a White Sox wrap on one of them.
1: Okay.
2: So that was
1: okay.
2: Fun. They're going to New York to play the Yankees.
1: Ooh,
2: that's going to be a big series.
1: Big series. Mm. All right. There we go. There's our White Sox update from our correspondent, Olivia.
0: Well, coming up here soon, The Weeknd and some Billie Eilish on B97. It's now playing on B97.

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3: Now for the weather, brought to you this time by Mercury Mental Health. So right now it's mostly cloudy and 62. Today it should be sunny throughout the day with a high around 74. Then tonight mostly clear with a low around 54. Tomorrow sunny early on and then a chance of scattered thunderstorms later in the day with a high of 77. And on Wednesday again, mostly sunny early in the day, then some scattered thunderstorms possible later in the day with a high around 83.
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B97, that's the latest from Pitbull and Lil Jon. So on the 4th of July, they'll be having fireworks out at Edgewood High School. It's put on by the Ellettsville Fire Department and totally funded by donations. They always do a great job out there. They'll also have some food trucks out at Edgewood Middle School. The fireworks start at dusk, and there is a rainout date. If it happens to rain on the 4th, they'll be moved to July 10th. Some Justin Bieber on the way. Right now, it's Tame Impala with Jenny.

Ariana Grande, that's Twilight Zone on B97. Ariana Grande's newest album, Petal, coming out end of July. So keep an eye out for that. Very excited for that. Alex Warren coming up in a few right now. Leon Thomas, it's Mutt on B97.

0: today's best music, the 97, a throwback there for you, One Dance from Drake. Good morning, happy Monday, and thanks for joining us on the show today. It's brought to you by Smithville and Monroe County YMCA. Great to have you back, Olivia. Did you have a great weekend or a week in Chicago?
1: I did. I was in Chicago for a week. I did some improv stuff. I had a blast. There was a tornado, but I lived.
0: Yeah, there was a tornado up there. It was crazy.
1: I know. People are like, are you okay? I'm like, yeah.
0: Yeah.
1: I'm cool. I'm chilling.
0: Good.
1: But had a fun week, but happy to be back. Got to get my energy back up. But
0: yeah.
1: It will happen throughout the week.
0: Mm-hmm.
1: I'm excited. I'm seeing Disclosure Day today.
0: Yeah.
1: In a couple of hours.
0: Mm-hmm. Yeah, you're going to go to that early showing.
1: I'm going to the earliest showing that humanly possible at the AMC.
0: You love it when it's you and like three retired people in the theater.
1: They're my people.
0: Yeah.
1: They're respectable. They don't talk.
0: Yeah.
1: They don't go on their phones.
0: Oh, exactly.
1: We have a great time.
0: Mm-hmm.
1: And it's still the rest of the afternoon. So very excited for that and very excited to be back. How was your weekend?
0: It was great. I had a great weekend. I did a lot of stuff out and about. I went to pro wrestling on Saturday night, the Rival Showdown show over at the Eagles. And that was so much fun.
1: It was great. It sounds like it, yes.
0: It was so well done. It was just great. I was blown away. Very long, very well done show. Mm-hmm. And then on Sunday, I went over to Hoppy Wobbles and saw some comedy. So it was a really nice weekend.
1: Very nice.
0: Well, it's about time for us to head out, but Pam will be on in just a couple minutes. Coming up before then, some Bruno Mars and some Sabrina Carpenter on B97.
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12: Hey, sweetie. 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
10: 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Stat.
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1: B97, Adele and Easy on Me. I'm Pam, looking forward to Retro Lunch kicking off at noon today. And I'll have an opportunity for you to win tickets to see Captured, a Journey tribute band, this Friday night at the Bluebird. 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

0: I might be able to make it a little nicer if you want to make plans for this weekend. Friday night, it is Captured, a Journey tribute band at the Bluebird. 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

0: B97 Retro Lunch Hour with the Cardigans and Love Fool. Today is National Lobster Day, Photography Day, Prune Day, and it is National Kiss a Wookiee Day. Weather forecast for today, pleasant sunshine. We're looking at a high today, 74. Clear skies tonight, low 55. Tuesday, we could have some showers later in the day. Otherwise, sunshine, high 77. And a chance of showers on Tuesday night, low 58. Right now, it's mostly sunny. We're at 68. More coming up on your Retro Lunch Hour, including Run DMC after these.
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0: 97 GEZ with Black Bear. That is Hate the Way. Let's take a look at the weather forecast for today. Sunshine and pleasant. High 74. Clear skies tonight, low 54. And tomorrow, sunny, and then a chance of scattered storms. High tomorrow, 77. Showers are likely tomorrow night. We'll be right back with Pink Pantheress.
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12: Hey, there's my son. 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

0: B97 with Leon Thomas. The Daily Mail says Michael Jackson's biopic recently became the highest grossing biopic of all time. It has earned over $911 million worldwide since it hit the theaters late April. We will be right back with Ariana Grande.
1: 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Hi, I'm Tony Calumet, General Manager with B97 and Hoosier Country 105. 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

It's Golden on today's Best Music, B97. Happy Monday afternoon. My name is Kevin. It's honestly not a bad way to start the week. Gonna be mostly clear tonight. Gonna see a little cooler temps around 54. Tomorrow we're bringing the clouds and a few storms back into the picture later in the day. Around town we got Rogers Street between 2nd and 3rd closed starting today. Tuesday Market is back tomorrow at Hopewell Commons. Downtown Shop Night is coming up on Wednesday and the World Cup is rolling. So if you need a reason to suddenly have strong opinions about soccer after ignoring it for 4 years, there you go. We also got the 97 giveaways of summer still in play and the All Request 5 o'clock freak out coming your way after 5 o'clock. For now, let's get back to the music with Billie Eilish. 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

0: So Father's Day is coming up on Sunday, which means dads everywhere are entering their Super Bowl week. Seriously, grilling confidence is rising. New Balance shoes are being checked for structural integrity. Someone's about to say, I don't need anything, while absolutely hoping someone got them something. And in honor of Father's Day, apparently dads are going on tour to tell the worst dad jokes of all time, which feels right, because every dad has at least four jokes he thinks are ready for a paying audience.
1: Celebrate Father's Day by reliving all those hilarious jokes you remember from your childhood. Dad, live on stage.
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3: So my son says to me, Dad, can you make me a hot dog? So I tell him, poof, you're a hot dog.
1: Dad, live on stage for an evening of comedy and a little bit of magic.
3: Where did that quarter go, man? You don't? Well, that's funny because it's right behind your ear.
1: Huh? The jokes you groaned at as a kid are back. Cornier than ever.
3: Three-year-olds, man. I mean, they don't know anything. Mine comes up to me and says, Daddy, can you put on my shoes? So I squat down and I tell him, I can try, but I don't think they're gonna fit me.
1: Dad, live on stage. 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
0: Yeah, somewhere a dad heard that and said, I've got a tighter 5 minutes. Let's get back to the music right now on B97 with new music from Sabrina Carpenter. 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

0: 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Rest of the afternoon into tonight, mostly clear with a low around 54. Scattered showers and thunderstorms possibly after 3 o'clock tomorrow with some increasing clouds. High near 77. Wednesday should be mostly sunny with scattered showers, storms possible after 2 o'clock. We'll see a high near 83. Got more of today's best music coming up on your radio in just a few minutes. 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

Somber on B97. And speaking of things somber, heads up, if you drive near the south side of downtown, Rogers Street between 2nd and 3rd is closed starting today through June 26th. They're doing some curb ramps, bump outs, and crosswalk work, which is good long term and annoying right now, which is basically the official personality of road construction. So if that's part of your route, plan around it before your GPS calmly lies to your face and says everything is fine. Bloomington Somber. Patios, farmers markets, and suddenly you need a backup route to just go 3 blocks. Let's get back to the music right now on B97. 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

Hey, if you're looking for something to do tomorrow evening, don't forget Tuesday Market is happening at Hopewell Commons from 4 to 7 o'clock. It's a good after-work Bloomington move if you want some fresh local produce, vendors, food, and a reason to stop somewhere. It's not just, I need one thing at Kroger and somehow left with nine. It's at Hopewell Commons. It's one of those weekday things that makes you feel like you are bettering life choices, even if vegetables still end up judging you from the fridge by Thursday. Let's get back to the music right now on B97. Here's Olivia Dean with Man I Need.

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0: Chapel Rowan on B97. So the World Cup continues, and it's the time when a lot of Americans suddenly try to become soccer people, and I respect the effort, but soccer can be confusing if you only drop in every 4 years. The clock counts up, stoppage time is somehow real and made up at the same time, and a 1-0 game can either be boring or a masterpiece, depending on who's explaining to you. So here's a little guide for the uninformed.
1: Ah, yes. World Cup fever is everywhere. Unfortunately, soccer isn't America's primary sport. So for anyone unfamiliar with the game, this is soccer in a nutshell.
2: 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I'm in a nutshell!
1: Soccer is played by two teams attempting to kick a ball into a giant net. Emphasis on the word attempting, because most of the time nothing actually happens. 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
3: You blew it!
1: When a goal happens, you'll see them jumping up and down like they're experiencing a medical emergency.
3: Oh, yeah!
1: This is because, unlike most normal sports, scoring rarely occurs since making a goal is incredibly difficult. That's why almost every soccer game ends in a score of 1-0, 2-1, or, God forbid, 0-0.
4: How thrilling.
1: And that's soccer. No, seriously, that's it.
3: What?
1: A game in which the majority of time is spent waiting for something to happen, followed by a few seconds of absolute chaos if someone actually scores. But hey, at least you'll get to hear this dude do the thing. What you just heard was either a goal or someone trying to warn a small village about an approaching dragon. Whatever it was, you hopefully now understand the sport of soccer. Enjoy the World Cup and stop asking questions.
0: Yeah, that pretty much covers it. Run forever, miss dramatically, blame the ref, repeat until someone yells in Spanish. Let's get back to the music. Right now on B97 with Pitbull and Little John, here's Damn, I Love Miami.

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0: Tyler with Water on B97, just in front of the 5 o'clock freak out, getting ready for it. If there's something you want to hear for the freak out, let me know. 339-9797 right now. 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
1: Thanks, Kev. Good afternoon, and here's what's happening. There's now confirmation that Thursday evening's storms in northern Indiana registered a 150-foot-wide EF1 tornado in Johnson and Shelby counties, which took a 4.5-mile path, causing widespread damage, including several homes being destroyed, along with plenty of roofs and trees impacted. The National Weather Service also confirmed an EF0 touchdown in Carroll County. There were no reported injuries in either of the storms. Those with opinions on whether or not the city of Bloomington should close down Kirkwood Avenue to vehicular traffic from April until November each year should immediately contact City Hall. Bloomington Mayor Thompson is still accepting feedback on the matter before her public statement tomorrow evening, in which she unveils whether or not she will veto a recent city council ordinance. We added the link on our Facebook page if you're interested in providing feedback. And tomorrow, 2 to 3 p.m. for those aged 12 to 19, Dinosaur Trivia at the Ellettsville Library. Prizes are awarded to the winners. This is Skip Daly, and that's a look at your B97 News.
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Die with a Smile, part of the 5 o'clock freak out, right here on B97. Something you want to hear, let us know. 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Mostly clear tonight with a low around 54. Tuesday brings scattered storms, mainly after 3 with a high near 77. Wednesday is going to be mostly sunny with a later storm chance and a high near 83. Let's get back to the music right now with new stuff from One Republic. This one's called Need Your Love.

0: 1.7 million. The Michael Jackson biopic has reportedly become the highest grossing biopic of all time, bringing in more than 911 million worldwide. And Tom Holland showed up at a New York hotel wearing a name tag that said Mr. Tom while promoting his non-alcoholic beer brand. Honestly, if Spider-Man wants to wear a name tag, let him. Fame is weird. Maybe Mr. Tom is how he stays grounded. That's what's trending right here on B97. More 5 o'clock freak out coming your way next.
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0: 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We are rolling through it with Coughlin Orthodontics and Classic Bowling Lanes. Still got a little bit of time to get those requests in. 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
1: Thanks, Kev. Good afternoon, and here's what's happening. There's now confirmation that Thursday evening's storms in northern Indiana registered a 150-foot-wide EF1 tornado in Johnson and Shelby counties, which took a 4.5-mile path, causing widespread damage, including several homes being destroyed, along with plenty of roofs and trees impacted. The National Weather Service also confirmed an EF0 touchdown in Carroll County. There were no reported injuries in either of the storms. Those with opinions on whether or not the city of Bloomington should close down Kirkwood Avenue to vehicular traffic from April until November each year should immediately contact City Hall. Bloomington Mayor Thompson is still accepting feedback on the matter before her public statement tomorrow evening, in which she unveils whether or not she will veto a recent city council ordinance. We added the link on our Facebook page if you're interested in providing feedback. And tomorrow, 2 to 3 p.m. for those aged 12 to 19, Dinosaur Trivia at the Ellettsville Library. Prizes are awarded to the winners. This is Skip Daly, and that's a look at your B97 News.
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B97, today's best music just after 6 o'clock on your Monday evening. My name is Kev, hanging with you. Just heard the Kid Leroy without you. Hey, don't forget about Lunch on Us. 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You can score lunch for you and up to 11 coworkers. Hive has fresh local food, breakfast, roast chicken, bowls, smash burgers, patio seating, dine-in, and grab-and-go for the kind of lunch break where you're technically free, but everyone still knows where to find you. They've also got Indiana football Tyreek's Tucker Squeak Burger with part of the proceeds helping cancer support community of South Central Indiana in honor of Tyreek's mom. Here's Taylor Swift with The Fate of Ophelia.

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1: Hey everyone, it's Austin. 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

Miles Smith is stargazing on B97. Don't forget, Downtown Shop Night is coming up on Wednesday from 4 to 7. It's a good reminder, downtown Bloomington is more than just where you circle for parking and quietly lose hope. The idea is simple. Shops are going to stay open later, and you get a reason to walk around, and downtown feels a little more alive on a weeknight. It's the kind of thing Bloomington needs more of. Less, I should get out sometime, and more, there's actually a reason to go. Don't forget about Downtown Shop Night. Mark it on your calendars Wednesday from 4 to 7. Let's get back to the music right now on B97 with Noah Kahan. Here's The Great Divide. Okay.

type. BTS with Swim on today's Best Music B97. So it looks like a new study says peanut butter can be good for muscle and brain health, which is the kind of science I am fully prepared to accept without asking too many questions. Apparently, minimally processed peanut butter may help memory, stress, and anxiety, which is great news because peanut butter has always felt like survival food. It's breakfast, it's lunch, it's a snack, it's something you eat from on a spoon while staying in the kitchen pretending this was your plan all along. If peanut butter is good for the brain, half of Bloomington is accidentally doing wellness. Let's get back to the music right now on B97 with Justin Bieber. Here's Daisies.

0: B97, today's best music feels from Calvin Harris and Katy Perry. My name is Kevin. That is officially going to wrap it up for me. Mostly clear tonight. Storms possible later tomorrow. Wednesday looks warmer with a few storms possible in the afternoon. If you're planning out the next couple of days, don't forget about Tuesday Market happening tomorrow from 4 to 7 at Hopewell Commons. Rogers Street between 2nd and 3rd is closed through the 26th. And Downtown Shop Night going to be taking place on Wednesday from 4 to 7. Enjoy the night. And if your Monday still feels like it's buffering, that feels about right. I'll do it with you again tomorrow. Olivia, coming up on your radio next, right here on B97. 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
8: 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Online health questions required.
9: Nurse, I need you to apply pressure to the head wound until I can get to it. I'm concerned she's lost too much blood. You in the corner, who are you? You're not supposed to be here.
10: She's my girlfriend, doctor.
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9: 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So if you want to do what's best for her, you need to let us do our work.
10: Please, doctor, she has to be okay. I didn't mean to do this. I love her.
9: 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You were the driver?
10: 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I swear, we went to dinner. I was just buzzed. I only had a few drinks.
9: Just buzzed? Why didn't you tell us that? In that case, your girlfriend is fine.
11: Hey, sweetie. I feel great. You want to get out of here?
10: I can't believe this. Really, doctor? She's really okay?
9: 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No, not really. Nurse, get me a suture kit. Stat.
12: 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Maybe we should stop acting like it's no big deal. 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

97. Today's best music, some Halsey that's bad at love. What's up? It's Olivia hanging out with you. We are just past 7 right now, which means we're going to be hanging out for the rest of your Monday night. So it's Olivia. I've been gone for a little bit, but I am back. I am rejuvenated. I am ready to get into the rest of your night. Benson Boone, Justin Bieber. Something new on the rotation from him. It's coming up in a couple of minutes on B97, today's best music. Today.

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0: 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Let's get back to the music.

Malone and The Weeknd on B97, today's best music. Post Malone opened his tour in Indianapolis this past weekend. If you were there, I want to know, what were the vibes? What was it like? Because he canceled a lot of shows because of low ticket sales. I want to know what you guys thought about it because I'm so, so nosy. You guys know me. Harry Styles right now. It's American Girls on B97.

0: B97, today's best music, Imagine Dragons. There is an awesome fundraiser that is going on now until July 15th. So you've got about a month to help raise some funds for Cicada Cinema. They are one of our favorite nonprofit local things happening in the city. They are a pop-up sort of movie theater place. They happen all over the city. They do movies in the park. They help with that. So if you've ever been to any of those during the summers, they like to help out with that. And they are trying to open a new movie theater in town with a beautiful projector, beautiful sound, nice comfy cushioned seats. I'm trying to get that done by this summer, but they need all of our help. They are doing a fundraiser from now until July 15th. It is going to be a match donation. So anything you donate, they've got a couple partners going to help match that. You can find more information on their socials. We're going to repost it on our Facebook. So that's going to be easy to find there. But love Cicada Cinema. Love what they do in the area. And they're going to try and get more free movies for the public. And it's just a great organization. And again, check our Facebook. We're going to be posting some more information about that. Bruno Mars and Kalani on the way on B97.
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97, Bruno Mars, a little throwback from him. It's Olivia. Let's get you a little look at your weather. Rest of your evening into your night. It's going to be quite nice out there. Going to have clear skies. Your low is looking around 54 degrees. Your Tuesday, you do have some chances of some scattered showers and thunderstorms in your afternoon. Cloudy, going to be coming in the afternoon with a high around 77 degrees. Your Tuesday night got chances of showers happening and a low around 58. Your Wednesday, again, more chances of some afternoon scattered rain and thunderstorms, high of 83 degrees and sunny skies. And then on Thursday, more chances of rain, partly sunny skies at a high near 80. I got Taylor Swift, a little throwback from her coming up in a couple of minutes, and some Justin Timberlake right now getting us back into the music. It's Kalani with Folded on B97.